so easily. Just because I said some things I didn't mean. 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

0: this is Billy McCluskey from Palm Springs reporting for NBC Sports of America. 20 seconds to the start of the 31st Formula Race on Hudson.
1: Мелодии, рождающие воспоминания.

I never realized that a world so incredibly far away as Africa could be so close to me. Look where we are right now, on this pitiful little piece of grass, suffocated by a sea of cement.

that you can never compare this noisy artificial world with the natural sounds of Africa. At times strange, mysterious, weird, almost unreal. Looking to the sky,